the truth. You're frozen in motion, a perfect picture in a frame. Some

Remember the lake and the moonlight. Remember you shivered and shone. I'll never forget what you looked like on that night. But I know that time is gonna take me

Cause I'm only human after all, and you're only human after all. Don't put the blame on me. Don't put your blame on me.